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You've got a smile that drives me wild and soft, curly hair. You dress so neat, my heart skips a beat whenever you are here.

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